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0: 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Log on to MarquetteCountyFairWI.org. Portage Chamber of Commerce will host a concert in the park Thursday evening, July 23rd, at Pawcat Park in Portage. A Red Cross blood drive is coming up on Thursday, July 23rd, at the United Methodist Church in Portage. The Columbia County Fair starts on July 29th at the fairgrounds in Portage.
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3: Tonight looks clear, with lows in the low 70s and a gentle breeze out of the west. Tomorrow stays fair, but sweltering, with highs near 96. Tomorrow night brings variable cloudiness, lows again.

And in the low 70s. Thursday, expect a few clouds, smoky skies, and a high in the low 90s. Friday looks mostly sunny. Highs near 91. Looking ahead to Saturday, skies stay mainly sunny. Highs back in the low 90s. West winds around 10.

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2: MLB All-Star Game underway in Philadelphia. Cody Bellinger drove in two runs. Then on the next at-bat, Ben Rice singled to center to score another run. Currently 3-0 American League on top. NL Due up to bat in the third inning. Spain is on their way to New York to play.

0: in their second World Cup final, its first appearance since they won it all in 2010. They defeated France 2-0, their third consecutive victory over their European neighbors in the past 2 years. They await the winners of England and Argentina on Wednesday. An investigation into the battery allegations against New York Jets quarterback Geno Smith is now being considered inactive, according to official reports from the Davie Police Department in Florida. Quote, no further investigative steps can be reasonably taken with the information presently available. And the Washington Wizards are shutting down rookie A.J. DeBonta for the rest of the NBA Summer League.
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2: Tonight looks clear, with lows in the low 70s and a gentle breeze out of the west. Tomorrow stays fair, but sweltering, with highs near 96. Tomorrow night brings variable cloudiness, lows again in the low 70s. Thursday, expect a few clouds, smoky skies, and a high in the low 90s. Friday looks mostly sunny, highs near 91. Looking ahead to Saturday, skies stay mainly sunny, highs back in the low 90s, west winds around 10.

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3: Tonight looks clear, with lows in the low 70s and a gentle breeze out of the west. Tomorrow stays fair, but sweltering, with highs near 96. Tomorrow night brings variable cloudiness, lows again in the low 70s. Thursday, expect a few clouds, smoky skies, and a high in the low 90s.

90s. Friday looks mostly sunny. Highs near 91. Looking ahead to Saturday, skies stay mainly sunny. Highs back in the low 90s. West winds around 10.

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3: The MLB All-Star Game is in the sixth inning. Still 3-0 American League on top. All three of those runs coming in the first inning. The National League still only with one hit so far.

0: Spain is on their way to play for their second World Cup title. First appearance in the final since they won it in 2010 as they defeat France 2-0, and they await the winners of England and Argentina on Wednesday. An investigation into battery allegations against New York Jets quarterback Geno Smith is now being considered inactive, according to official reports from the Davie Police Department in Florida. No further investigative steps can be reasonably taken with the information presently available, is the claim, meaning the investigation and any charges are, for the time being, inactive. The Washington Wizards are shutting down rookie A.J. DeBonsa for the rest of the NBA Summer League schedule.
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4: Overnight, skies stay clear.

low in the low 70s, with west winds near 10. Tomorrow brings plenty of sunshine and sweltering highs in the mid-90s. Tomorrow night, some clouds return with similar lows in the low 70s. Thursday looks partly cloudy, a high in the low 90s, with smoke settling in. Friday turns mainly sunny, highs near 91. Saturday, expect a few clouds, temps again in the low 90s, and that west wind back at 10.

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2: We're down to the final out at the MLB All-Star Game. It is 4-0 American League over the National League All-Stars. Two hits for the National League to the seven for the American League. Miguel Vargas put a home run on the board in the eighth inning. The other three runs for the American League coming in the first. An investigation into battery allegations against New York Jets quarterback Geno Smith is now considered inactive, according to official reports from the Davie Police Department in Florida, as they claim no further investigative steps can be taken at this time. Meanwhile, another investigation is hitting a snag. The NBA's investigation into the Clippers has grown in scope. It is no longer just about the salary cap circumvention alleged with the aspiration deal done by the Clippers, but now includes other improper expenses provided to Kawhi Leonard by the team, as well as a possible second unreported endorsement deal with a different company. This

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3: Overnight, skies stay clear, a low in the low 70s, with west winds near 10. Tomorrow brings plenty of sunshine and sweltering highs in the mid-90s. Tomorrow night, some clouds return with similar lows in the low 70s. Thursday looks partly cloudy, a high in the low 90s, with smoke settling in. Friday turns mainly sunny, highs near 91. Saturday, expect a few clouds, temps again in the low 90s, and that west wind back at 10.

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2: The American League claimed victory at the MLB All-Star Game in Philadelphia. 4-0, your final score. 7 hits by the American League players. Cody Bellinger drove in 2 runs. Ben Rice singled to center to score another run. And then in the 8th inning, Miguel Vargas hit a solo home run. National League was held to just 3 hits. The Athletic is reporting the NBA's investigation into the Los Angeles Clippers has grown in scope. It is no longer just about the salary cap circumvention with the aspiration deal, but now includes other improper expenses provided to Kawhi Leonard by the team. The expanded investigation has caused delays into any possible ruling. The Washington Wizards are shutting down rookie A.J. DeBonsa for the rest of the NBA Summer League. And in the World Cup, Spain is on their way to New York. They defeated France 2-0. They await the winner of Argentina and England for a chance to win their second World Cup title.
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4: Overnight, skies stay clear, a low in the low 70s, with a west wind near 10. Tomorrow brings plenty of sunshine and sweltering highs in the mid-90s. Tomorrow night, some clouds return with similar lows in the low 70s. Thursday looks partly cloudy, a high in the low 90s, with smoke settling in. Friday turns mainly sunny, highs near 91. Saturday, expect a few clouds, temps again in the low 90s, and that west wind back at 10.

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1: Tuesday night, the MLB All-Star Game saw the American League defeating the National League 4-0. Yankees outfielder Cody Bellinger was named MVP as he got the party started in the first inning, driving in two runs. At the next at-bat, Ben Rice, his teammate, drove in one run. And in the eighth inning, White Sox first baseman Miguel Vargas hit a solo home run. Spain is on its way to New York. They will play the winner of England and Argentina as they defeated France 2-0. It's their third consecutive victory over their European neighbors in the past 2 years. Dodgers pitcher and designated hitter Shohei Ohtani didn't play in the

0: All-Star game, but he is now expected to play in the weekend series against the New York Yankees when the season resumes. And in the NBA, the Washington Wizards are shutting down rookie A.J. DeBonsa for the remainder of the NBA Summer League season.
1: Overnight stays clear with lows in the low 70s and west winds near 10. Today's mostly sunny with highs in the mid-90s. Then tonight clouds up slightly with similar lows in the low 70s. Tomorrow brings more cloud cover, highs in the low 90s, and Friday looks mostly clear with highs near 91. Saturday wraps things up mainly sunny, temps again in the low 90s, a low in the upper 60s, with west winds at 10.

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1: Tuesday night, the MLB All-Star Game saw the American League defeating the National League 4-0. Yankees outfielder Cody Bellinger was named MVP as he got the party started in the first inning, driving in two runs. At the next at-bat, Ben Rice, his teammate, drove in one run. And in the eighth inning, White Sox first baseman Miguel Vargas hit a solo home run. Spain is on its way to New York. They will play the winner of England and Argentina as they defeated France 2-0. It's their third consecutive victory over their European neighbors in the past 2 years. Dodgers pitcher and designated hitter Shohei Ohtani didn't play in the All-Star game, but he is now expected to play in the weekend series against the New York Yankees when the season resumes. And in the NBA, the Washington Wizards are shutting down rookie A.J. DeBonsa for the remainder of the NBA Summer League season.
2: Overnight stays clear with lows in the low 70s and west winds near 10. Today's mostly sunny with highs in the mid-90s. Then tonight clouds up slightly with similar lows in the low 70s. Tomorrow brings more cloud cover, highs in the low 90s, and Friday looks mostly clear with highs near 91. Saturday wraps things up mainly sunny, temps again in the low 90s, a low in the upper 60s, with west winds at 10.

I knew I'd see her around. I'd be at some party, she'd show up and I'd be walking out. Or across some parking lot, hiding behind her sister. I'd look up, she'd be at the red light beside me in that white Maxima with the sticker on the back. I'd ask.

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It's hitting a little too close to home. She's so far gone. She didn't go far. She was

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It's happening here. Country. 100.1.

0: 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From the Fox Sports Studios in Los Angeles, here's Chris Perfett.
1: Tuesday night, the MLB All-Star Game saw the American League defeating the National League 4-0. Yankees outfielder Cody Bellinger was named MVP as he got the party started in the first inning, driving in two runs. At the next at-bat, Ben Rice, his teammate, drove in one.

0: run, and in the eighth inning, White Sox first baseman Miguel Vargas hit a solo home run. Spain is on its way to New York. They will play the winner of England and Argentina as they defeated France 2-0. It's their third consecutive victory over their European neighbors in the past 2 years. Dodgers pitcher and designated hitter Shohei Ohtani didn't play in the All-Star game, but he is now expected to play in the weekend series against the New York Yankees when the season resumes. And in the NBA, the Washington Wizards are shutting down rookie A.J. DeBonsa for the remainder of the NBA Summer League season.
1: Overnight stays clear with lows in the low 70s and west winds near 10. Today's mostly sunny with highs in the mid-90s. Then tonight clouds up slightly with similar lows in the low 70s. Tomorrow brings more cloud cover, highs in the low 90s, and Friday looks mostly clear with highs near 91. Saturday wraps things up mainly sunny, temps again in the low 90s, a low in the upper 60s, with west winds at 10.

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1: Tuesday night, the MLB All-Star Game saw the American League defeating the National League 4-0. Yankees outfielder Cody Bellinger was named MVP.

0: Diaz. He got the party started in the first inning, driving in two runs. At the next at-bat, Ben Rice, his teammate, drove in one run. And in the eighth inning, White Sox first baseman Miguel Vargas hit a solo home run. Spain is on its way to New York. They will play the winner of England and Argentina as they defeated France 2-0. It's their third consecutive victory over their European neighbors in the past 2 years. Dodgers pitcher and designated hitter Shohei Ohtani didn't play in the All-Star game, but he is now expected to play in the weekend series against the New York Yankees when the season resumes. And in the NBA, the Washington Wizards are shutting down rookie A.J. DeBonsa for the remainder of the NBA Summer League season.
1: Overnight stays clear with lows in the low 70s and west winds near 10. Today's mostly sunny with highs in the mid-90s. Then tonight clouds up slightly with similar lows in the low 70s. Tomorrow brings more cloud cover, highs in the low 90s, and Friday looks mostly clear with highs near 91. Saturday wraps things up mainly sunny, temps again in the low 90s, a low in the upper 60s, with west winds at 10.

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1: Tuesday night, the MLB All-Star Game saw the American League defeating the National League 4-0. Yankees outfielder Cody Bellinger was named MVP as he got the party started in the first inning, driving in two runs. At the next at-bat, Ben Rice, his teammate, drove in one run. And in the eighth inning, White Sox first baseman Miguel Vargas hit a solo home run. Spain is on its way to New York. They will play the winner of England and Argentina as they defeated France 2-0. It's their third consecutive victory over their European neighbors in the past 2 years. Dodgers pitcher and designated hitter Shohei Ohtani didn't play in the All-Star game, but he is now expected to play in the weekend series against the New York Yankees when the season resumes. And in the NBA, the Washington Wizards are shutting down rookie A.J. DeBonsa for the remainder of the NBA Summer League season.
2: Overnight stays clear with lows in the low 70s and west winds near 10. Today's mostly sunny with highs in the mid-90s. Then tonight clouds up slightly with similar lows in the low 70s. Tomorrow brings more cloud cover, highs in the low 90s, and Friday looks mostly clear with highs near 91. Saturday wraps things up mainly sunny, temps again in the low 90s, a low in the upper 60s, with west winds at 10.

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1: It doesn't matter. It's 5 o'clock somewhere.
0: It's always on 5 in Margaritaville, come to think of it.
1: Yeah, I heard that.
0: You've been there, haven't you?
1: Yes, sir.
0: I've seen your boat there.
1: I've been

0: Braden Chelsea along with you. Chelsea, you and I were talking about why is it that the air conditioner does so much better in the like early afternoon when the sun's above the house and it's hot. You got the windows that you're trying to cover with the shades and AC does great. And then at night when it's dark, AC struggles.
1: And why is that?
0: So I looked it up because you said, let's see if we can get an answer here.
1: We need to figure it out because usually we have ours like at 73.
0: Yeah.
1: And at night it was, okay, well.

0: really what we did, and we've kind of rethought it now, is like during the day we put it at like 75, 76 because mm-hmm. we don't need it on as much. And then at night it's like, okay, around 4 p.m. I'd like it to come down to 72, 73 to get ready for sleeping. And last night it just took so long to come down, and it really, even when we went to bed at 9, it still wasn't even around 72, 73. It was up like still at 75.
1: It was on constantly.
0: And I'm like, what is happening? Like, are we having an issue? Because, well, I'm very aware of when we're having an issue compared to, you know, just thinking about a couple weeks ago when we did have a major issue.
1: So I looked it up, got on my phone here. The daytime heat is mostly what they call sensible heat. So during the day, your AC is fighting radiant heat, sunlight hitting the roofs, walls, windows. So it's dry, low humidity, very easy for the AC to remove.
0: Okay.
1: The issue at night is it shifts to latent heat, humidity. Latent. Outdoor humidity spikes in a Wisconsin summer night, 85 to 95% humidity, even when the temps are in the 60s or 70s. This is why dew forms. Your house keeps releasing stored heat, attic insulation, drywall, framing. The roof deck absorbs heat all day and then radiates it back inside the for hours after sunset. This is thermal mass lag, if you're looking for the technical term. And then, of course, this is when you're doing stuff. You're cooking dinner, you're taking a shower, dishwasher, dryer, TVs are on, body sleeping in bedrooms. And this just puts heat and moisture into the house. And so it's much harder for the AC to remove moisture than it is to just take temperature, you know, from like the sun hitting the window and just lower that because it's dry. So this is why. So they talk about running the fan on, circulate. So you get, if you have a lower level, you get that up from the basement, closing the blinds. At Chelsea and I have got a couple dehumidifiers going, which they say is actually a really big help. So that's why.
0: Okay.
1: I'm thinking the heat of the day, why is it so easy and at night it's not?
0: Okay.
1: Free. And then if you're like, and I've said this, Chelsea, open our windows. Let's get that 70 degree. You're letting all that moisture that the AC is working so hard to get out of the air, just
0: back
1: pouring
0: in.
1: It in.

She's Chelsea. I'm Reed. All right, Chelsea, this has gotten a lot of rounds online. I know someone who's in Yellowstone right now, actually. A coworker is traveling there. 65-year-old man Carl was chased through trees and flipped into the air by a bull bison at Yellowstone. Incident happened.

0: last Friday. Thankfully, his grandson was not hurt. He's been hospitalized with serious injuries, multiple broken bones. Posted on social Sunday night saying, "Thank you, everyone. I am okay." A witness named Mike caught it on video. He said the Bison already charged a group of children.
1: And Carl was doing nothing wrong, correct? Because that's always what people say. So-and-so was doing this. I believe I heard he was doing nothing wrong.
0: I believe you're right. Yellowstone's rule is
1: 20 feet.
0: 25 yards.
1: Oh, okay.
0: 20 feet's not going to give you too much room from a bison chill. So 25 yards.
1: Okay, I just remember the word 20. So
0: that's all right. And rut season is just beginning, so it makes these bulls extra aggressive.
1: Okay.
0: And it's such a reminder. Yellowstone is a national park. It's not Disney World.
1: I know.
0: These are animals.
1: Serious.
0: And if people are like, well, you got to euthanize that. The bison did nothing wrong either. The bison's rut season is beginning. It's doing its thing.
1: Yeah.
0: And if you go to Yellowstone this summer, kids, 25 yards feels pretty close to me. I was never that close to any of those animals. And I think that's, you know, get your binoculars out if you have to, because this is the real deal.

0: Hey, it's Reed and Chelsea. Reed, I don't know if this statistic is going to shock you. It kind of surprised me. But there was a recent study or research that was revealed in the Canadian Journal of Public Health. And it asked parents of the Gen Z and millennial age if they use spanking as a form of punishment.
1: Ooh, big topic here.
0: And 20% of people had said that, yes, they have spanked their child.
1: Okay.
0: Does that 20% surprise you?
1: Frankly, it's lower than I would have thought.
0: Okay.
1: That's lower than I would thought. I mean, are some people not admitting to it, even if it's like a survey that's anonymous?
0: I don't know.
1: And I think, too, you know, what do you consider to be spanking could be two very different things. I mean, is it like a spanking or is it like a swat on the backside?
0: Mm-hmm.
1: You know, that to me is,
0: yeah.
1: People could interpret that in different ways, too. But it's low. What do you think? I mean, are you surprised that it's 20% high or low?
0: I feel like spanking is outdated. That's just kind of how I feel. But I know there's obviously people that feel spanking. It said in the survey, people, 15% of adults said spanking was necessary to raise a child properly.
1: Yeah, spanking.

0: thankfully do not feel that way.
1: It's such an interesting topic. I mean, you and I have decided we're not going to spank our kids.
0: No.
1: But I don't look down on parents that do. And I'm not saying you do either. I'm just saying that, yeah, it's such a delicate topic because people could get offended really easily. And I'm kind of like, it's not what we want to do.
0: Mm-hmm. No, there's research. You can find your own research. You know, there's, I don't know.
1: I'm not sure it's as bad as some, like, psychologists or whatever make it out to be. Like, I'm not sure if it's as bad.
0: Well, according to this New York Post article, read, a 2017 study found that children who were spanked were more likely to become violent with a romantic partner later in life.
1: Yeah, no, again, I we're not doing it. But I just, I think that there are a lot of people who have been spanked that are raised and they are not violent and they are,
0: No, I understand that.
1: And when they do those studies, do they just look at violent people and ask them if they're spanked? Like, I don't know. But again, it's such an interesting topic because, but I will say, I think you kind of have to decide if you're going to do it or not. I don't think it can sort of just be like, we're not going to do it. And then you do it.
0: Sure.
1: And then it's, you know what I'm saying?
0: And both partners have to be on the same.
1: And both partners. And I think the default, if one person's not on board, you can't do it. You know, and I think both sides have to respect that.
0: Yeah.
1: I mean, I think the default has to be don't. But yeah, you know, have your conversations and do your own research.
2: Today, talking about heat exhaustion and heat stroke and the difference between the two. To help us out with that, Dr. Dylan Wyatt, emergency medicine physician at Aspirus Health. Dr. Wyatt, heat exhaustion, can you give us an example of that?
3: Heat exhaustion is when the body is struggling to keep up with the demands of its cooling. You'll be sweating a lot, there'll be flushed skin, you probably won't feel very good, you'll be pretty irritable, and you'll just feel like you're worn out. And it's a warning sign that if you don't slow down and pull back, your body will lose the ability to cool itself. That is heat stroke.
2: In heat stroke, doctor, what should folks look for in that?
3: The biggest hallmark of that, and the most important thing I want people to take away from all of this, is if you are in a heat-related environment, if it's warm outside and you or someone else starts to feel confused, that is heat stroke until proven otherwise. You should get them somewhere cool, and you should immediately call 911. Other signs of heat stroke include people stop sweating. They can be cool, pale, clammy. They will not look good. If you see any of those, but especially the confusion is often the first sign, get someone somewhere cool and call 911 immediately.
2: Dr. Dylan Wyatt, emergency medicine physician at Aspirus Health, helping us with the difference between heat exhaustion and heat stroke. Take care on these warm summer days.
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5: Tuesday night, the MLB All-Star Game saw the American League defeating the National League 4-0. Yankees outfielder Cody Bellinger was named MVP as he got the party started in the first inning, driving in two runs. At the next at-bat, Ben Rice, his teammate, drove in one run. And in the eighth inning, White Sox first baseman Miguel Vargas hit a solo home run. Spain is on its way to New York. They will play the winner of England and Argentina as they defeated France 2-0. It's their third consecutive victory over their European neighbors in the past 2 years. Dodgers pitcher and designated hitter Shohei Ohtani didn't play in the All-Star game, but he is now expected to play in the weekend series against the New York Yankees when the season resumes. And in the NBA, the Washington Wizards are shutting down rookie A.J. DeBonsa for the remainder of the NBA Summer League season.
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0: Hey, it's Reed and Chelsea keeping you company.
1: Reed, I don't know why I haven't been more in tune with this, but we probably talked about it back in October, but really it's going to start to take effect this school year. So I'm talking about Wisconsin Act 42. This is the act that requires all public school boards to adopt the policy of students not using cell phones, tablets, gaming devices, what have you, during instructional time. So this act was enacted in October, and school boards are just implementing it, you know, for this school year, this coming school year, because it had to get adopted by school boards and all of that. So that really is going to take effect. And what I saw, it was actually on Facebook, what if the school districts surrounding us, not the ones that our kids go to, but one around it was like, hey, just so you're aware, this is going to be, you know, the cell phone policy in the fall, according to the Wisconsin Act 42. And I was like, you know,
0: it's a major change.
1: It's a major change, but it's like so necessary. Like, we've talked about how on earth do these high school teachers police all of this? Like, they're just up against it. But if it's something super strict of, you know, it has to be in your locker, you can only use it during lunchtime or whatever the school district, you know, allows, or it maybe isn't even used during lunchtime. I think that depends on district to district.
0: I'm very, you know, it's a state's issue, the schooling systems.
1: Yeah.
0: It's not a federal issue, but I do think the state getting involved, I think it helps the district in a way, because there's going to be some parents that love this. There's going to be some parents that hate this. And yeah, I think all kids aren't going to be super happy. Right. But if the district can be like, this is the state policy.
1: Right.
0: You know, we this is where I think it's actually good to not have it come down to people in the district having to deal with an angry mob situation. It's like, go to the Capitol.
1: Right.
0: You know, go deal with it there. But I remember Chelsea in school, I could have my cell phone in my pocket. But the smartphone, we had smartphones, but they just were not that smart.
1: No. I mean, and you couldn't get a signal, and it's just like,
0: you weren't,
1: forget it.
0: You could maybe text your friends, but that just wasn't a thing. You'd check it maybe in your locker to see if there was anything, or if you had to, you know, tell your parents something.
1: Mm-hmm.
0: But now the bullying and all this different stuff. So
1: I know.
0: This is where, like, humanity is getting our arms around the technology. It always evolves faster than humans can react.
1: Right.
0: But this is going to be a huge step forward in the fall.
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4: Today's a scorcher, mostly sunny with high

highs in the mid-90s, heat index closer to 100. Tonight turns partly cloudy, low in the low 70s. Tomorrow brings a few clouds with highs in the upper 80s. Then smoke lingers overnight as the low dips to the upper 60s. Friday looks mostly clear, highs back in the low 90s. Saturday brings sunshine and a few clouds, highs in the upper 80s, low in the mid-60s.

0: Reading Chelsea with you. All right, Chelsea. So we've got this new iOS 27 public beta dropping this week. It's for you iPhone users. Stay with me on this. So
1: oh boy.
0: The headline feature is Siri AI. Now, we all know, hey, Siri, and sorry if that was your phone just went off. But it's not great. Siri is not great. And it's a lot of smart tech people are like, Siri is always underwhelmed. So this new Siri AI is a full ChatGPT-style conversational Siri built with the help from Google's Gemini. So Apple went over to Google and said, hey, we're struggling so bad, I guess we need help from Google. And, you know, money to be made, so I guess Google obliged.
1: Oh, my gosh.
0: Works on iPhone 11 or newer, including the second-generation iPhone SE. Siri AI itself only runs on iPhone 15 Pro and newer. And the full iOS 27 release comes this fall, typically along their September iPhone event.
1: Oh.
0: I've been iPhone for many, many years. Mm-hmm. But I don't need the latest and greatest. I'm not usually paying too much attention to the features that drop. It's just like, is it secure? Like, yeah. Have you fixed security holes?
1: Right.
0: But this would be interesting if Siri is much improved. Because last week, remember I tried to ask Siri something in front of you, and I said, why do I waste my time? It just sat there thinking and think, and I'm just like, never mind, it's not the perplexity, and it gave me an answer in 1 second. So maybe this will finally be the Siri that everybody has been waiting for, but I would not hold my breath.
1: Mm.
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0: True Music News. Chelsea, what do you have?
1: Reed, let's talk about Reba. She's officially going to become a grandma. This is her first biological grandchild, and it's going to be coming from her son and his wife, Marissa. They are expecting their first child, baby boy, in October. She has been a bonus grandma to 4 children, 3 grandchildren of her stepson. So, but this is the first biological grandchild of Reba. I wonder what's going to be her grandma name.
0: Yeah, this was not really something. My grandmas were just grandmas. People have their different names and all that stuff, which is very, very cute and very neat.
1: Yeah.
0: But yeah, I thought she had already been a grandma, so that makes sense.
1: It's the biological.
0: Yes.
1: Grandma. Yep.
0: No, but congrats to her, and I'm sure she'll be. Reba's really great at most things. So
1: I know.
0: Sure, she'll be great at this grandma thing. And she's already had that practice.
1: Yep.
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0: Hey, it's Reed and Chelsea Magnum with you. Okay, Chelsea, there's a pair of these $45 flowy wide leg.
1: What?
0: Is it Zara pants? Have you ever heard of this? Z-A-R-A? Is that how you say it?
1: Yes.
0: Zara. They're going viral on TikTok, known as the Zara Death Trousers and the Deadly Zara Pants. I would assume trousers
1: Why is that known?
0: Women keep tripping and face-planting in them.
1: Oh, really?
0: Yes. One woman says she face-planted in front of a group of school kids. Another said her knees are, quote, scarred for life. Commentators are jokingly asking for a Netflix documentary and calling themselves victims. And I guess what you have is just, are they so baggy?
1: Yeah.
0: That you get friction and then you just, your leg doesn't come and...
1: Flowy pants.
0: And you lose your center of gravity and bam. And I've been telling Chels, these...
1: No.
0: These jeans, these sweats, all this baggy.
1: It's good. It's the best.
0: And it's actually now having women faceplant.
1: Well, these specific pants. I don't have these pants, Breed, so you can't...
0: No word on a lawsuit to the Zara company, but I'm sure one of those is coming.
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3: Here are some stories we are working on today. A heat advisory remains in effect for most of southern Wisconsin through at least this evening due to the oppressive heat. Additionally, an air quality alert is in effect statewide due to wildfire smoke billowing in from Minnesota and Canada. The heat caused the pavement to buckle on Highway 12 north of Baraboo yesterday. Traffic was snarled for under an hour. A Sauk County man is scheduled for a competency hearing after allegedly killing his wife in May. Construction continues at Portage High School this summer. You're encouraged to avoid the area if you can.

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0: Nate, Reed, and Chelsea with you. Wanted to get this one in, Chels. The Gen Z's I hate my boyfriend trend.
1: Oh. What?
0: Boy, we're talking a fair amount of Gen Z lately here, but...
1: That's all right.
0: They keep the gift that keeps on giving. A viral TikTok trend where young women post exaggerated comedic complaints about their boyfriends under the hashtag, quote, I hate my BF. The hashtag has topped around 100,000 posts, with individual videos pulling in hundreds of thousands to millions of views. And it started as a spin on the earlier I hate my girlfriend meme that ballooned in the fall of 2024, and it's continued here into 2026.
1: Well, if it's a rebuttal, I get that.
0: It's a joke. It's not a relationship advice. It's a joke venting about modern dating frustrations.
1: Mm-hmm.
0: And I think, Chelsea, it's just an example of how fortunate you are, because you would have nothing to post with me.
1: That's so funny.
0: And when we were dating, like in college, I was...
1: Just perfection.
0: Not. It's hard to be perfection, but I was... Boy, if there was someone who was close... I also would say to the fellas who are Gen Z and in this dating thing, you know, you've never probably had it in some ways harder. You know, when I was dating Chelsea, it was text only. Now you got the Instagram things. FaceTime. You got to like certain pictures. You got to FaceTime. They can just pop up with the FaceTime anytime.
1: I know.
0: Day or night. Mine was a text. And Chelsea get frustrated if I would take 3 hours per text. But that was it. Now there's so many platforms and Snapchat and, you know.
1: All this stuff.
0: All the stuff.

0: So there's only one place you need to go. It's Christmas at the Restore. We're celebrating 25 years. You can do a little shopping or leave a donation. You can always volunteer.
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2: Magnum Media Sports. Some of our city baseball late result from Monday night. Portage defeated Adams 14-4. Jackson Bergman gets the win, striking out five. At the plate, Austin Freeze a home run and three RBI. Jackson Moss with two hits, scoring twice. Wyatt Arnold with two base hits, two RBI, and two runs scored. Portage was scheduled to take on Oregon last night. Reedsburg at Wisconsin Heights this evening. Home talent baseball, Reedsburg nipped Dodgeville last night 3-2, scoring a run in the top of the ninth for the victory. Mark Othmer with two hits, including a round tripper, knocking in a pair. He got the win on the hill. Wyatt Molitor, two hits at the plate. Reedsburg back on the diamond tomorrow night, hosting Arena. Also tomorrow night, it's Wisconsin Dells at Sauk Prairie. Poinette at home with Monona. Reedsburg Little League hosting its 38th annual Lenny Alexander Memorial Tournament this weekend, Friday, Saturday, and Sunday. 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Major League Baseball All-Star Game goes to the American League last night, 4-0. The Brewers' William Contreras went 0-1. Brewers resume their schedule Friday night, hosting Miami. Magnum Media Sports.
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4: Today's a scorcher. Mostly sunny with highs in the mid-90s, heat index closer to 100. Tonight turns partly cloudy, low in the low 70s. Tomorrow brings a few clouds with highs in the upper 80s. Then smoke lingers overnight as the low dips to the upper 60s. Friday looks mostly clear, highs back in the low 90s. Saturday brings sunshine and a few clouds, highs in the upper 80s, low in the mid 60s.

0: Hey, it's Reed and Chelsea along with you. All right, Chelsea says I should give myself a little pat on the back for this. It's very rare.
1: Reed's not a maintenance handy fellow.
0: Well, I think that label is no longer accurate because I have had a few real winners.
1: How are you doing this, Reed? What's powering this all of a sudden?
0: Well, I think it's a little more patience.
1: Oh, boy.
0: I think it's just growth. I've hung around with Chelsea's dad enough. Well, and I've hung around with Chelsea's dad enough to, you know, it's one of those things where if you can get a little more confident as you see someone doing some of those things.
1: Sure.
0: And it's like, well, here are the things that.
1: So you're learning from my dad. Is that what you're saying, right?
0: It's a mutual because I teach him, he teaches me. You know, it's mutual.
1: Okay.
0: But I have seen him do enough of these things that it's like, okay, well, here are the things you can check without hurting yourself.
1: Okay.
0: So we had a little air conditioner leak at the station building and, you know, kind of just water on the floor and stuff in this the closet where it sits. And I was starting to clean up. Chelsea found the shop vac. And so I'm like, well, let me be smart here.
1: Mm-hmm.
0: If I can figure out the leak, and I don't expect other coworkers to do that.
1: No.
0: And we couldn't get, it was Sunday. So it's obviously going to be. And I'm like, let me figure out the source. And I did. And with the help of Perplexity, I'm like, okay, this is what I'm pretty confident it is. What do you do? And so it walked me through the stuff. And, yeah, I think just, you know, that there's a little growth inside those tubes after years and years and years and years. And then eventually it clogs it. And
1: sure.
0: it was just the drain. But it wasn't the drain that was clogged. It was just the tubing, the pipe, tubing out into the pipe. And I did it. And the next day it was dry. And I was just kind of like, yep. Kind of accept my flowers and sort of just take a bow. And Chelsea's like, who is this guy? And I'm just like, this is the new me.
1: No, it is like, okay, well, you know, maybe here's a little project in the house. And maybe if you don't know how to do it, like you can figure it out through using online. And yeah, Reed, it's good because.
0: Well, part of why it does work.
1: Reed's becoming a maintenance man now.
0: Well, what I don't love are the YouTube videos. People are like,
1: right, YouTube video.
0: And it's some guy. And he takes 25 minutes to explain how to put a screw on.
1: And
0: it's
1: the camera shaking around.
0: Oh, yeah. And it's a one-handed thing. And you click on it because it has 12 million views. And I'm like, 12 million times this was viewed to help them do this?
1: Uh-huh.
0: You got to scroll, you know, halfway into it to find out the one part.
1: Yep.
0: And then they zoom out at the wrong time. It's like, wait, what did you do? So when I ask Perplexity, it says here. And I upload the picture. It's like, that's a good way to do it. Maybe do this too. And I'm like, oh, that's a good idea. The YouTube thing, I understand. Grilling is different. I'll look up YouTube stuff for grilling.
1: Really?
0: Yeah, and I like the sounds of it, and the, you know, but when I got to fix a problem, those YouTube videos, you know, like that Bowflex piece of equipment I'm trying to fix.
1: Oh,
0: your dad and I are watching that. And your dad's very good at this, and even he's like, "What is that?" I'm just like,
1: and then you got to rewind.
0: Oh my goodness, it's not. It's like, no, that's not what it does.
1: That's funny.
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3: A heat advisory remains in effect for southern Wisconsin through at least tonight due to the oppressive heat. Heat index could top out near 100 today. Some rain a possibility tomorrow night. The heat caused the pavement to buckle on Highway 12 north of Baraboo last night. It occurred in the eastbound lane

near Shady Lane at about 5:30. The incident was cleared at about 6:15. Additionally, an air quality alert in effect statewide due to wildfire smoke billowing in from Minnesota and Canada. Those in sensitive groups will be feeling the effects through at least tomorrow morning. That alert could be extended. Construction continues at Portage High School this summer, causing traffic to be rerouted. You're encouraged to avoid the school area if at all possible. The goal is to have things back to normal by the opening of the school year on September 1st. A man from Sauk County is scheduled for a competency hearing after allegedly killing his wife this past spring. Authorities say George Paul killed Susan Paul at the Pewitt's Nest State Natural Area in May. He's been charged with intentional homicide. He then allegedly opened fire on the Sauk Prairie Police Department building. The criminal complaint states that George Paul suffers from dementia. A competency hearing scheduled for September. And there has been an increase in the number of black bear sightings in the area, including as far south as Mirror Lake State Park. You're encouraged to back away slowly if you encounter a bear in the wilderness and make yourself big and loud. The DNR encourages you not to leave food or scraps left out, which could attract the bears. Once again, a heat advisory and an air quality alert in effect today. Now you're up to date. I'm Tom Demeen, Magnum Media News.

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0: Country Music News, Chelsea Stock, Shania Twain here, and Taylor Swift's wedding was missed by Shania because...
1: I know. I saved this article.
0: Well, you did. Do you want to say it then?
1: She was opening for Harry Styles, so that's pretty cool.
0: That's a good reason to miss a wedding, is you're opening for Harry Styles. And
1: I just don't know if I could miss Taylor Swift's wedding. I mean, I just don't know if I could do it. But I was invited.
0: I think I saw something where it was Kenny Chesney really called out these artists who cancel last minute.
1: Oh, yeah.
0: Famously Eric Church with the Final Four. And I don't know if he was referencing it because that was years ago. But
1: we still remember.
0: We still remember. And I think that I would bet Shania's in that same kind of like when you commit to a date to do a performance, you've got to do it.
1: Mm-hmm.
0: And also, when you're the special guest, it's kind of too like, I'm sure Harry'd be like, well, Shania's kind of counting on you to, but I guess I'm a little surprised that maybe Harry wasn't at that.
1: Harry is Taylor Swift's ex, right?
0: Yeah, but.
1: Oh my gosh.
0: I don't know. It seems like that would just be an event he would be at.
1: Okay.
0: I mean, all the money she's made off that breakup, like, doesn't he get some swag? Like something for that?
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0: Hey, it's Reed and Chelsea with you. All right, so last night Chelsea goes to me. Reed, I had every intention of eating healthy tonight.
1: I did, and I really did.
0: Now, when she says that, buckle up. Now, we came from a weekend, wait, the 4th of July weekend, 2 weekends ago.
1: Mm-hmm.
0: This past weekend, hung out with friends. You know, I'm eating gluten-free Oreos at like 11 at night. Gluten-free because of Taylor. Which, by the way, they might be better than the regular.
1: What?
0: The, I'm never, I like gluten. Gluten's good. I'm a glutton for punishment. But the chocolate cookie is a little crisper.
1: Oh.
0: And it's a different.

0: sort of cream.
1: Mm.
0: It's almost fluffier. It's like it's whipped more. And I said to her, I said, is the cream better or is that in my head? And her husband, Dylan, goes, I think the cream's the same. And she is the one who the gluten-free for. She's like, no, Dylan, it is a different cream. So she said it's the only thing in the world that gluten-free, it's actually better than the original. Everything else isn't as good. But regardless, I'm eating Oreos and chocolate-covered pretzels and cheese, nacho cheese Doritos and the whole thing. It's, you know, 10:30, 11 o'clock at night. So come out of that weekend. Normally, Chelsea kind of knows. Let's detox a little bit.
1: Yeah, and I had every intention.
0: And so this was not last night. This was Monday night. She goes...
1: Oh, yeah, Monday night.
0: I think we're doing pizza. Last night, you did good. We did the chicken.
1: Mm-hmm.
0: Kudos to you on that. That was delicious. But Chelsea said we're doing pizza. And so she said it's just hard on a Monday... When you're sitting there and you got to get the kids, and I had a haircut, and the grand had a haircut, and I said, "You guys just get home when you can. I'll just pop in a couple of those like frozen heart healthy meals." And you visibly got a little upset with me. You said,
1: yeah.
0: "You already committed
1: you
0: to pizza."
1: Did.
0: And I said, "We can pivot, just like you pivoted off the chicken."
1: Sometimes it's like when you're eating unhealthy, just keep going.
0: Well,
1: whatever.
0: You want a friend. That's how Chelsea can be like. If we're snacking at night, I can snack by myself, no shame. But if Chelsea's snacking, she's like, what do you want? Chips and cheese? You know, do you want some ice cream? I'm like, no, I'm good. And you're like, no, I'm not going to be here by myself. But if I ask you, hey, you want a snack? And you're like, no, I'm good.
1: Mm-hmm.
0: I'm like, fine. You know, in fact, that's a little freeing to me because I'm not constrained by your you know, what you want to have for the snack.
1: Oh, okay.
0: But Chelsea's like, you already agreed to pizza. And there was no moving off of that.
1: Nope.
0: Extra sauce, kids. That's the trick to good pizza, by the way.
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4: Magnum Media Sports. Summer varsity baseball, late result from Monday night. Portage defeated Adams 14-4. Jackson Bergman gets the win, striking out five. At the plate, Austin Fries a home run and three RBI. Jackson Moss with two hits, scoring twice. Wyatt Arnold with two base hits, two RBI, and two runs scored. Portage was scheduled to take on Oregon last night. Reedsburg at Wisconsin Heights this evening. Home talent baseball, Reedsburg nipped Dodgeville last night 3-2, scoring a run in the top of the ninth for the victory. Mark Othmer with two hits, including a round tripper, knocking in a pair. He got the win on the hill. Wyatt Mahler, two hits at the plate. Reedsburg back on the diamond tomorrow night, hosting Arena. Also tomorrow night, it's Wisconsin Dells at Sauk Prairie. Poinette at home with Monona. Reedsburg Little League hosting its 38th annual Lennie Alexander Memorial Tournament this weekend, Friday, Saturday, and Sunday. Seven age group tournaments this weekend at various diamonds throughout the city. Major League Baseball All-Star Game goes to the American League last night, 4-0. The Brewers' William Contreras went 0-1. Brewers resume their schedule Friday night, hosting Miami. Magnum Media Sports.
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0: asthma or whatever, but that can't mean it's okay for people that don't have asthma, which is me. My mom had asthma. My grandpa has asthma. But it's like, so can I be outside? Because if it's unhealthy for some people, it's probably just not healthy for anybody.
1: Mm-hmm.
0: Advisory is set to end tomorrow at like noon, but likely to be extended for different parts of the state. You don't always know how this heat is going to affect the smoke and then the winds. But heat wave layered on top feels like temperatures could top 100. Plus, you get some smoke in the air. So, not the greatest weather week. But I will say I'm thankful 4th of July was as good as it was.
1: That's a good point.
0: Because we could have been smoked out and heat
1: and hotted out.
0: And everything. So, you know, count your blessings.

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3: Today's a scorcher, mostly sunny with highs in the mid-90s, heat index closer to 100. Tonight turns partly cloudy, low in the low 70s. Tomorrow brings a few clouds with highs in the upper 80s, then smoke lingers overnight as the low dips to the upper 60s. Friday looks mostly clear, highs back in the low 90s. Saturday brings sunshine and a few clouds, highs in the upper 80s, low in the mid-60s.
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0: Reid and Chelsea along with you. Chelsea, you and I were talking about why is it that the air conditioner does so much better in the like early afternoon when the sun's above the house and it's hot. And you got the windows that you're trying to cover with the shades and AC does great. And then at night when it's dark, AC struggles.
1: And why is that?
0: So I looked it up because you said, let's see if we can get an answer here.
1: We need to figure it out because usually we have ours like at 73.
0: Yeah.
1: And at night it was, okay, well, really what we did, and we've kind of rethought it now, is like during the day we put it at like 75, 76 because we don't need it on as much. And then at night it's like, okay, around 4 p.m. I'd like it to come down to 72, 73 to get ready for sleeping. And last night it just took so long to come down and it really, even when we went to bed at 9, it still wasn't even around 72, 73. It was up like still at 75.
0: And it was on constantly.
1: And I'm like, what is happening? Like, are we having an issue? Because, well, I'm very aware of when we're having an issue compared to, you know, just thinking about a couple of weeks ago when we did have a major issue.
0: So I looked it up, got on my phone here. The daytime heat is mostly what they call sensible heat. So during the day, your AC is fighting radiant heat. Sunlight hitting the roofs, walls, windows, so it's dry, low humidity. Very easy for the AC to remove.
1: Okay.
0: The issue at night is it shifts to latent heat, humidity. Latent. Outdoor humidity spikes in a Wisconsin summer night, 85 to 95% humidity. Even when the temps are in the 60s or 70s, this is why dew forms. Your house keeps releasing stored heat, attic insulation, drywall, framing. The roof deck absorbs heat all day and then radiates it back inside the for hours after sunset. This is thermal mass lag, if you're looking for the technical term. And then, of course, this is when you're doing stuff. You're cooking dinner, you're taking a shower, dishwasher, dryer, TVs are on, body sleeping in bedrooms. And this just puts heat and moisture into the house, and so it's much

0: harder for the AC to remove moisture.
1: Okay.
0: Than it is to just take temperature, you know, from like the sun hitting the window and just lower that.
1: Okay.
0: Because it's dry. So this is why. So they talk about running the fan on circulate. So you get, if you have a lower level, you get that up from the basement, closing the blinds. At Chelsea and I have got a couple dehumidifiers going, which they say is actually a really big help. So that's why.
1: Okay.
0: I think in the heat of the day, why is it so easy and at night it's not?
1: Okay, Reed.
0: And then if you're like, and I've said this, just open our windows. Let's get that 70 degree. You're letting all that moisture that the AC is working so hard to get out of the air, just
1: back
0: pouring
1: in.
0: It in.
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3: A heat advisory continues for southern Wisconsin through at least tonight. Due to the oppressive heat, the heat index could reach 100 today. Our next chance of rain comes up tomorrow night. The heat caused the pavement to buckle on Highway 12 between Lake Delton and Baraboo last night. It occurred in the eastbound lane near Shady Lane at about 5:30. The incident was cleared at about 6:15. Also, an air quality alert in effect statewide due to wildfire smoke billowing in from Minnesota and Canada. Those in sensitive groups are encouraged to take caution through at least tomorrow morning. The advisory and alerts could be extended. Construction continues at Portage High School this summer, necessitating changes in traffic patterns as it is an active construction site. You're encouraged to avoid the area if at all possible. The goal is to have the situation back to near normal by the first day of classes, September 1st. A competency hearing for a Sauk County man who allegedly killed his wife this past spring has been scheduled. Authorities say George Paul shot and killed Susan Paul at the Pewitt's Nest State Natural Area in May. George Paul then allegedly opened fire on the Sauk Prairie Police Department building. The criminal complaint states that George Paul suffers from dementia. The competency hearing scheduled for September. And the DNR says there have been more black bear sightings as far south as Mirror Lake State Park, which is out of the ordinary. You're encouraged to back away slowly if you encounter a bear in the wilderness, and do not leave food and trash out for the bears. Once again, an air quality alert and a heat advisory in effect today. Now you're up to date. I'm Tom Demeen, Magnum Media News.
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0: She's Chelsea. I'm Reed. All right, Chelsea, this has gotten a lot of rounds online. I know someone who's in Yellowstone right now, actually. A coworker is traveling there. 65-year-old man Carl was chased through trees and flipped into the air by a bull bison at Yellowstone. Incident happened last Friday. Thankfully, his grandson was not hurt. He's been hospitalized with serious injuries, multiple broken bones. Posted on social Sunday night saying, "Thank you, everyone. I am okay." A witness named Mike caught it on video. He said the bison already charged a group of children.
1: And Carl was doing nothing wrong, correct? Because that's always what people say. So-and-so was doing this. I believe I heard he was doing nothing wrong.
0: I believe you're right. Yellowstone's rule is
1: 20 feet.
0: 25 yards.
1: Oh, okay.
0: 20 feet's not going to give you too much room from a bison, Chill. So 25 yards.
1: Okay, I just remember the word 20. So
0: that's all right. And rut season is just beginning, so it makes these bulls extra aggressive.
1: Okay.
0: And it's such a reminder, Yellowstone is a national park. It's not Disney World.
1: I know.
0: These are animals.
1: Serious.
0: And if people are like, well, you got to euthanize that. The bison did nothing wrong either. The bison's rut season is beginning. It's doing its thing.
1: Yeah.
0: And if you go to Yellowstone this summer, kids, 25 yards feels pretty close to me. I was never that close to any of those animals. And I think that's, you know, get your binoculars out if you have to, because this is the real deal.

0: Hey, it's Reed and Chelsea. Reed, I don't know if this statistic is going to shock you. It kind of surprised me. But there was a recent study or research that was revealed in the Canadian Journal of Public Health. And it asked parents of the Gen Z and millennial age if they use spanking as a form of punishment.
1: Ooh, big topic here.
0: And 20% of people had said that, yes, they have spanked their child.
1: Okay.
0: Does that 20% surprise you?
1: Frankly, it's lower than I would have thought.
0: Okay.
1: That's lower than I would thought. I mean, are some people not admitting to it, even if it's like a survey that's anonymous?
0: I don't know.
1: And I think, too, you know, what do you consider to be spanking could be two very different things. I mean, is it like a spanking or is it like a swat on the backside?
0: Mm-hmm.
1: You know, that to me is,
0: yeah.
1: People could interpret that in different ways, too. But it's low. What do you think? I mean, are you surprised that it's 20% high or low?
0: I feel like spanking is outdated. That's just kind of how I feel. But I know there's obviously people that feel spanking, it said in the survey, people 15.

0: 18% of adults said spanking was necessary to raise a child properly.
1: Yeah, spanking.
0: I really do not feel that way.
1: It's such an interesting topic. I mean, you and I have decided we're not going to spank our kids.
0: No.
1: But I don't look down on parents that do. And I'm not saying you do either. Saying you do either. I'm just saying that, yeah, it's such a delicate topic because people can get offended really easily. And I'm kind of like, it's not what we want to do.
0: Mm-hmm. No,
1: but
0: there's research. You can find your own research. You know, there's, I don't know.
1: I'm not sure it's as bad as some, like, psychologists or whatever make it out to be. Like, I'm not sure if it's as bad.
0: Well, according to this New York Post article, read, a 2017 study found that children who were spanked were more likely to become violent with a romantic partner later in life.
1: Yeah, no, again, I we're not doing it. But I just, I think that there are a lot of people who have been spanked that are raised and they are not violent and they are,
0: No, I understand that.
1: And when they do those studies, do they just look at violent people and ask them if they're spanked? Like, I don't know. But again, it's such an interesting topic because, but I will say, I think you kind of have to decide if you're going to do it or not. I don't think it can sort of just be like, we're not going to do it. And then you do it.
0: Sure.
1: And then it's, you know what I'm saying?
0: And both partners have to be on the same.
1: And both partners. And I think the default, if one person's not on board, you can't do it. You know, and I think both sides have to respect that.
0: Yeah.
1: I mean, I think the default has to be don't. But yeah, you know, have your conversations and do your own research.
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0: Country music news, Chelsea. I teased this yesterday. I said we got this Ella Langley clip. Shania Twain talking about Ella Langley. And Chelsea knew her voice immediately. And she said, let's play the Ella one tomorrow. So that is today. Here's what she had to say about Ella Langley.
1: You've got Ella Langley, who is taking us back a little bit to more of the country western sound that I grew up with, which was more what my grandparents listened to and that influenced me. And I've missed that in country music. Like, yeah, great. So the broader the margins, the better we're all going to be and the more fans we're going to have from all over the world.
0: It's like fashion, right?
2: Yeah.
0: Ties, they shrink and then they get bigger and then they shrink and it's the same thing with just clothing. Same with music.
2: Yep.
0: And you have an artist like Ella who people are like, I've never heard this before. And it's like, no, this was what a lot of country was decades ago.
2: I think it's the nostalgic piece and Ella's voice is so unique.
0: Yeah.
2: It brings us back. I can't wait to see her in concert.
0: Yeah, Chelsea is going.
2: I'm going.
0: Yeah, and our niece is one of the biggest Ella fans. I mean, talking haircut, the whole thing, doing the bangs, and that'll be her first concert, right?
2: Yep.
0: So I'm glad you get to experience that.

0: school year. So I'm talking about Wisconsin Act 42. This is the act that requires all public school boards to adopt the policy of students not using cell phones, tablets, gaming devices, what have you, during instructional time. So this act was enacted in October, and school boards are just implementing it, you know, for this school year, this coming school year, because it had to get adopted by school boards and all of that. So that really is going to take effect. And what I saw, it was actually on Facebook, one of the school districts surrounding us, not the ones that our kids go to, but one around it, was like, hey, just so you're aware, this is going to be, you know, the cell phone policy in the fall, according to the Wisconsin Act 42. And I was like, you know,
1: it's a major change.
0: It's a major change, but it's like so necessary. Like, we've talked about how on earth do these high school teachers police all of this? Like, they're just up against it. But if it's something super strict of, you know, it has to be in your locker, you can only use it during lunchtime or whatever the school district, you know, allows, or it maybe isn't even used during lunchtime. I think that depends on district to district.
1: I'm very, you know, it's a state's issue, the schooling systems.
0: Yeah.
1: It's not a federal issue, but I do think the state getting involved, I think it helps the district in a way, because there's going to be some parents that love this. There's going to be some parents that hate this. And yeah, I think all kids aren't going to be super happy. Right. But if the district can be like, this is the state policy.
0: Right.
1: You know, we this is where I think it's actually good to not have it come down to people in the district having to deal with an angry mob situation. It's like, go to the Capitol.
0: Right.
1: You know, go deal with it there. But I remember Chelsea in school, I could have my cell phone in my pocket. But the smartphone, we had smartphones, but they just were not that smart.
0: No. I mean, and you couldn't get a signal, and it's
1: you weren't.
0: Forget it.
1: You could maybe text your friends, but that just wasn't a thing. You'd check it maybe in your locker to see if there was anything, or if you had to, you know, tell your parents something.
0: Mm-hmm.
1: But now the bullying and all this different stuff. So
0: I know.
1: This is where, like, humanity is getting our arms around the technology. It always evolves faster than humans can react.
0: Right.
1: But this is going to be a huge step forward in the fall.

0: It's Reed and Chelsea keeping you company.
1: Reed, I don't know why I haven't been more in tune with this, but we probably talked about it back in October, but really it's going to start to take effect this

0: Reed and Chelsea with you. All right, Chelsea. So we've got this new iOS 27 public beta dropping this week. It's for you iPhone users. Stay with me on this. So
1: oh boy.
0: The headline feature is Siri AI. Now, we all know, hey, Siri, and sorry if that was your phone just went off. But it's not great. Siri is not great. And it's a lot of smart tech people are like, Siri is always underwhelmed. So this new Siri AI is a full ChatGPT-style conversational Siri built with the help from Google's Gemini. So Apple went over to Google and said, hey, we're struggling so bad, I guess we need help from Google. And, you know, money to be made, so I guess Google obliged.
1: Oh, my gosh.
0: Works on iPhone 11 or newer, including the second-generation iPhone SE. Siri AI itself only runs on iPhone 15 Pro and newer. And the full iOS 27 release comes this fall, typically along their September iPhone event.
1: Oh.
0: I've been iPhone for many, many years, but I don't need the latest and greatest. I'm not usually paying too much attention to the features that drop. But just like, is it secure? Like, have you fixed security holes?
1: Right.
0: But this would be interesting if Siri is much improved. Because last week, remember I tried to ask Siri something in front of you? And I said, why do I waste my time? It just sat there thinking and think. And I'm just like, never mind. It's not the perplexity. And it gave me an answer in 1 second. So maybe this will finally be the Siri that everybody has been waiting for. But I would not hold my breath.
1: Mm.
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5: Today's a scorcher, mostly sunny with highs in the mid-90s, heat index closer to 100. Tonight turns partly cloudy, low in the low 70s. Tomorrow brings a few clouds with highs in the upper 80s, then smoke lingers overnight as the low dips to the upper 60s. Friday looks mostly clear, highs back in the low 90s. Saturday brings sunshine and a few clouds, highs in the upper 80s, low in the mid-60s.

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1: A heat advisory remains in effect for southern Wisconsin through at least tonight due to the oppressive heat. Heat index could top out near 100 today. Some rain a possibility tomorrow night. The heat caused the pavement to buckle on Highway 12 north of Baraboo last night. It occurred in the eastbound lane near Shady Lane at about 5:30. The incident was cleared at about 6:15. Additionally, an air quality alert in effect statewide due to wildfire smoke billowing in from Minnesota and Canada. Those in sensitive groups will be feeling the effects through at least tomorrow morning. That alert could be extended. Construction continues at Portage High School this summer, causing traffic to be rerouted. You're encouraged to avoid the school area if at all possible. The goal is to have things back to normal by the opening of the school year on September 1st. A man from Sauk County is scheduled for a competency hearing after allegedly killing his wife this past spring. Authorities say George Paul killed Susan Paul at the Pewitt's Nest State Natural Area in May. He's been charged with intentional homicide. He then allegedly opened fire on the Sauk Prairie Police Department building. The criminal complaint states that George Paul suffers from dementia. A competency hearing scheduled for September. And there has been an increase in the number of black bear sightings in the area, including as far south as Mirror Lake State Park. You're encouraged to back away slowly if you encounter a bear in the wilderness and make yourself big and loud. The DNR encourages you not to leave food or scraps left out, which could attract the bears. Once again, a heat advisory and an air quality alert in effect today. Now you're up to date. I'm Tom Demeen, Magnum Media News.

0: Hey, it's Reed and Chelsea Magnum with you. Okay, Chelsea, there's a pair of these $45 flowy wide leg.
1: What?
0: Is it Zara pants? Have you ever heard of this? Z-A-R-A? Is that how you say it?
1: Yes.
0: Zara? They're going viral on TikTok, known as the Zara Death Trousers and the Deadly Zara Pants. I would assume trousers
1: Why is that known?
0: Women keep tripping and face-planting in them.
1: Oh, really?
0: Yes. One woman says she face-planted in front of a group of school kids. Another said her knees are, quote, scarred for life. Commentators are jokingly asking for a Netflix documentary and calling themselves victims. And I guess what you have is just, are they so baggy?
1: Yeah.
0: That you get friction and then you just, your leg doesn't come and...
1: Flowy pants.
0: And you lose your center of gravity and bam. And I've been telling Chels, these...
1: No.
0: These jeans, these sweats, all this baggy.
1: It's good. It's the best.
0: And it's actually now having women faceplant.
1: Well, these specific pants. I don't have these pants, Reed, so you can't...
0: No word on a lawsuit to the Zara company, but I'm sure one of those is coming.

0: So there's only one place you need to go. It's Christmas at the Restore. We're celebrating 25 years. You can do a little shopping or leave a donation. You can always volunteer.
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0: shoes.
1: Hey, it's Reed and Chelsea with you. Wanted to get this one in, Chels. The Gen Z's I hate my boyfriend trend.
2: Oh, what?
1: Boy, we're talking a fair amount of Gen Z lately here, but...
2: That's all right.
1: They keep the gift that keeps on giving. A viral TikTok trend where young women post exaggerated comedic complaints about their boyfriends under the hashtag, quote, I hate my BF. The hashtag has topped around 100,000 posts, with individual videos pulling in hundreds of thousands to millions of views. And it started as a spin on the earlier I hate my girlfriend meme that ballooned in the fall of 2024, and it's continued here into 2026.
2: Well, if it's a rebuttal, I get that.
1: It's a joke. It's not a relationship advice. It's a joke venting about modern dating frustrations.
2: Mm-hmm.
1: And I think, Chelsea, it's just an example of how fortunate you are, because you would have nothing to post with me.
2: That's so funny.
1: And when we were dating, like in college, I was...
2: just perfection.
1: Not. It's hard to be perfection, but I was... Boy, if there was someone who was close... I also would say to the fellows who are Gen Z and in this dating thing, you know, you've never probably had it in some ways harder. You know, when I was dating Chels, it was text only. Now you got the Instagram things. FaceTime. You got to like certain pictures. You got to FaceTime. They can just pop up with the FaceTime anytime.
2: I know.
1: Day or night. Mine was a text. And Chels would get frustrated if I would take 3 hours per text. But that was it. Now there's so many platforms and Snapchat and, you know.
2: All this stuff.

0: read Chelsea along with you. All right, Chelsea says I should give myself a little pat on the back for this. It's very rare.
1: Reed's not a maintenance handy fellow.
0: Well, I think that label is no longer accurate because I have had a few real winners.
1: How are you doing this, Reed? What's powering this all of a sudden?
0: Well, I think it's a little more patience.
1: Oh, boy.
0: I think it's just growth. I've hung around with Chelsea's dad enough. Well, and I've hung around with Chelsea's dad enough to, you know, it's one of those things where if you can get a little more confident as you see someone doing some of those things.
1: Sure.
0: And it's like, well, here are the things that.
1: So you're learning from my dad. Is that what you're saying, right?
0: It's a mutual because I teach him, he teaches me. You know, it's mutual.
1: Okay.
0: But I have seen him do enough of these things that it's like, okay, well, here are the things you can check without, you know, hurting yourself.
1: Okay.
0: So we had a little air conditioner leak at the station building and, you know, kind of just water on the floor and stuff in this the closet where it sits. And I was starting to clean up. Chelsea found the shop vac. And so I'm like, well, let me be smart here.
1: Mm-hmm.
0: If I can figure out the leak, and I don't expect other coworkers to do that.
1: No.
0: And we couldn't get, it was Sunday. So it's obviously going to be. And I'm like, let me figure out the source. And I did. And with the help of Perplexity, I'm like, okay, this is what I'm pretty confident it is. What do you do? And so it walked me through the stuff. And yeah, I think just, you know, that there's a little growth inside those tubes after years and years and years and years. And then eventually it clogs it. And
1: sure.
0: it was just the drain, but it wasn't the drain that was clogged. It was just the tubing, the pipe tubing out into the pipe. And, I did it. And the next day it was dry and I was just kind of like, kind of accept my flowers and sort of just take a bow. And Chelsea's who is this guy? And I'm just like, this is the new me.
1: No, it is like, okay, well, you know, maybe here's a little project in the house. And maybe if you don't know how to do it, like you can figure it out through using online. And yeah, Reed, it's good because.
0: Well, part of why it does work.
1: Reed's becoming a maintenance man now.
0: Well, what I don't love are the YouTube videos. People are like,
1: right, look up a YouTube video.
0: And it's some guy. And he takes 25 minutes to explain how to put a screw on.
1: And
0: it's
1: the
0: like,
1: camera shaking around.
0: Oh, yeah.
1: Know.
0: And it's a one-handed thing. And you click on it because it has 12 million views. And I'm like, 12 million times this was viewed to help them do this?
1: Uh-huh.
0: You got to scroll, you know, halfway into it to find out the one part.
1: Yep.
0: And then they zoom out at the wrong time. It's like, wait, what did you do? So when I ask Perplexity, it says here. And I upload the picture. It's like, that's a good way to do it. Maybe do this too. And I'm like, oh, that's a good idea. The YouTube thing, I understand. Grilling is different. I'll look up YouTube stuff for grilling.
1: Really?
0: Yeah, and I like the sounds of it, and the, you know, but I gotta fix a problem. Those YouTube videos, you know, like that Bowflex piece of equipment I'm trying to fix.
1: Oh,
0: your dad
1: right.
0: and I are watching that. And your dad's very good at this, and he's like, "What is that?" I'm just like,
1: and then you gotta rewind.
0: Oh my goodness, it's not. It's like, no, that's not what it does.
1: That's funny.

0: Hey, it's Reed and Chelsea with you. All right, so last night Chelsea goes to me. Reed, I had every intention of eating healthy tonight.
1: I did, and I really did.
0: Now, when she says that, buckle up. Now, we came from a weekend, we had the 4th of July weekend 2 weekends ago.
1: Mm-hmm.
0: This past weekend, hung out with friends. You know, I'm eating gluten-free Oreos at like 11 at night. Gluten-free because of Taylor. Which, by the way, they might be better than the regular.
1: What?
0: The, I'm never, I, I,

0: I like gluten. Gluten's good. I'm a glutton for punishment. But the chocolate cookie is a little crisper.
1: Oh.
0: And it's a different sort of cream.
1: Mm.
0: It's almost fluffier. It's like it's whipped more. And I said to her, I said, is the cream better or is that in my head? And her husband, Dylan, goes, I think the cream's the same. And she is the one who the gluten-free for. She's like, no, Dylan, it is a different cream. So she said it's the only thing in the world that gluten-free, it's actually better than the original. Everything else isn't as good.
1: Hmm.
0: But regardless, I'm eating Oreos and chocolate-covered pretzels and cheese, nacho cheese Doritos and the whole thing. It's, you know, 10:30, 11 o'clock at night. So come out of that weekend. Normally, Chelsea kind of knows. Let's detox a little bit.
1: Yeah, and I had every intention.
0: And so this was not last night. This was Monday night. She goes...
1: Oh, yeah, Monday night.
0: I think we're doing pizza. Last night you did good. We did the chicken.
1: Mm-hmm.
0: Kudos to you on that. That was delicious. But Chelsea said we're doing pizza. And so she said it's just hard on a Monday when you're sitting there and you got to get the kids. And I had a haircut and the grand had a haircut. And I said, you guys just get home when you can. I'll just pop in a couple of those like frozen heart healthy meals. And you visibly got a little upset with me. You said you already committed
1: you
0: to pizza.
1: You did.
0: And I said... We can pivot, just like you pivoted off the chicken.
1: Sometimes it's like when you're eating unhealthy, just keep going.
0: Well, and you want a friend. That's how 100%. Chelsea can be. Like, if we're snacking at night, I can snack by myself, no shame. But if Chelsea's snacking, she's like, what do you want? Chips and cheese? You know, do you want some ice cream? I'm like, no, I'm good. And you're like, no, I'm not going to be here by myself. But if I ask you, hey, you want a snack? And you're like, no, I'm good.
1: Mm-hmm.
0: I'm like, fine, you know. In fact, that's a little freeing to me because I'm not constrained by your you know, what you want to have for the snack.
1: Oh, okay.
0: But Chelsea's like, you already agreed to pizza. And there was no moving off of that.
1: Nope.
0: Extra sauce, kids. That's the trick to good pizza, by the way.
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4: Today's a scorcher, mostly sunny with highs in the mid-90s, heat index closer to 100. Tonight turns partly cloudy, low in the low 70s. Tomorrow brings a few clouds with highs in the upper 80s, then smoke lingers overnight as the low dips to the upper 60s. Friday looks mostly clear, highs back in the low 90s. Saturday brings sunshine and a few clouds, highs in the upper 80s, low in the mid-60s.

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0: 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Well, it looks like we're finally headed back towards somewhat normal summer temperatures. It's a Ritter. But welcome in wildfire smoke now, so yay.
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0: What's up? It's Ritter. So the House, as in, you know, like the political lawmakers, just passed a bill that would make daylight savings time permanent, meaning that you don't have to change your clocks anymore. It's just going to be like one time. What a life, right? You set your clock in your vehicle and it's just always right. Instead of driving for 6 months and it's wrong, and then you finally change it when daylight, never mind. Or is that just me? Anyway, here's the crazy part, though. If we don't have daylight savings time, it could put to the part where, like, parts of the country, in winter, the sun won't come up till like 9 a.m. So kids walking to school in the dark, I feel like we're going to have to go back to the drawing board on this one.
1: Hi, I'm Chuck McDowell, the timeshare cancellation guy and founder of Wesley Financial Group. And I want to set the record straight. I am not an attorney. 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
3: Here are some stories we are working on today. A heat advisory remains in effect for most of southern Wisconsin through at least this evening due to the oppressive heat. Additionally, an air quality alert is in effect statewide due to wildfire smoke billowing in from Minnesota and Canada. The heat caused the pavement to buckle on Highway 12 north of Baraboo yesterday. Traffic was snarled for under an hour. A Sauk County man is scheduled for a competency hearing after allegedly killing his wife in May. Construction continues at Portage High School this summer. You're encouraged to avoid the area if you can.

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Thunder Country. 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Keeping it country.

0: I can't believe that the World Cup is about over. There's the, you know, third place match and then the championship this weekend. That's all that's left. Have you been watching a lot, or have you just been kicking back going, okay, bring me Packer season?
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3: Today brings sunshine mixed with a few clouds and a sizzler of a high near 95. Skies stay partly cloudy overnight, with lows near the low 70s. Tomorrow, still partly cloudy, high in the upper 80s, then partly cloudy again tomorrow night, with lows in the upper 60s. Friday looks mostly clear, high in the low 90s. Heading into the weekend, sunshine sticks around with highs in the upper 80s, winds out of the west at 10.
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Hey, what's up? It's Ritter. I was just mentioning the World Cup final coming up this weekend, and apparently FIFA is going to be selling off parts of the field. Yes, as in like those souvenir things that they cut. Anyway, if you're a big fan, you might actually want to hear about this. Hang on.

0: What's up? It's Ritter. Thanks for hanging out. So the FIFA World Cup final coming up this weekend, and after that match, I guess they're going to go out in the field and immediately just tear it apart into all kinds of little pieces that they're going to then set in resin and put like FIFA logos on and then sell them for $450 a piece. Yes, a resin encased chunk of dirt for $450. But I mean, hey, if you're a huge FIFA fan, that's a really cool thing. And the catch that they're only making 2,026 of them. Yeah, the 2026 World Cup. Anyway, FIFA expects to bring in about $11 million from this. Yeah. Did you just have that light bulb moment too? I'll go tear up my lawn, set it in resin, and start selling it if that's how much money I could make.
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0: 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It's Ritter. I always say that because, you know, it could be snowing. Just saying.
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2: A heat advisory continues for southern Wisconsin through at least tonight. Due to the oppressive heat, the heat index could reach 100 today. Our next chance of rain comes up tomorrow night. The heat caused the pavement to buckle on Highway 12 between Lake Delton and Baraboo last night. It occurred in the eastbound lane near Shady Lane at about 5:30. The incident was cleared at about 6:15. Also, an air quality alert in effect statewide due to wildfire smoke billowing in from Minnesota and Canada. Those in sensitive groups are encouraged to take caution through at least tomorrow morning. The advisory and alerts could be extended. Construction continues at Portage High School this summer, necessitating changes in traffic patterns as it is an active construction site. You're encouraged to avoid the area if at all possible. The goal is to have the situation back to near normal by the first day of classes, September 1st. A competency hearing for a Sauk County man who allegedly killed his wife this past spring has been scheduled. Authorities say George Paul shot and killed Susan Paul at the Pewitt's Nest State Natural Area in May. George Paul then allegedly opened fire on the Sauk Prairie Police Department building. The criminal complaint states that George Paul suffers from dementia. The competency hearing scheduled for September. And the DNR says there have been more black bear sightings as far south as Mirror Lake State Park, which is out of the ordinary. You're encouraged to back away slowly if you encounter a bear in the wilderness, and do not leave food and trash out for the bears. Once again, an air quality alert and a heat advisory in effect today. Now you're up to date. I'm Tom Demean, Magnum Media News.
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0: It's your man Ritter hanging with you. And, you know, one thing I've noticed recently, and maybe you have too, a lot of classic songs have made their way back into just our lives in general. I think I've pinpointed why this summer we're hearing more old songs than ever before. Well, we're going to talk about it. Hang on.
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3: Today brings sunshine mixed with a few clouds and a sizzler of a high near 95. Skies stay partly cloudy overnight with lows near the low 70s. Tomorrow, still partly cloudy, high in the upper 80s, then partly cloudy again tomorrow night with lows in the upper 60s. Friday looks mostly clear.

too bright. Those blinds, yeah, let's just keep them closed. 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

0: What's up? It's Ritter. I'm curious if you've noticed this as much as I have, but between like the 4th of July and World Cup and all, like, there's been a lot of classic old songs just brought back into our universe, right? And I'm not losing my mind on that. It's actually fact. The Billboard Hot 100 has songs like Courtesy of the Red, White, and Blue, Country Roads, Ella Langley. Literally, all of these things are coming back because of stadium sing-alongs from the FIFA World Cup. Obviously, patriotic songs having to do with the 4th of July. It's just, it's kind of fun how moments in our lives can bring back music from other times. And you know what I'm saying?
1: We look closely at all the data. We pore over test results. 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What we see is you.

Yo, it's Ritter hanging with you, and I was just talking about music and different songs, how they work their way into our life, you know, kind of like our personal playlist.

0: Speaking of that, Morgan Wallen just unveiled his summer playlist as a part of the Apple Music thing. But what's on the playlist is super interesting to me. I'll tell you coming up.
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0: Have you ever wondered what's on, like, a country star's playlist? I kind of thought about it. Like, what are you listening to? That's, if I'm listening to you, what are you? Well, Morgan Wallen just did his personal summertime playlist and released it on Apple Music. Tom Petty, AC/DC, The Eagles, Bob Seger. Like, it's super classic rock. And then you add in, like, Lil Wayne and T.I. You can tell he grew up a millennial. I mean, like, me, it ranges from Kenny G to N.W.A.
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2: A heat advisory remains in effect for southern Wisconsin through at least tonight due to the oppressive heat. Heat index could top out near 100 today. Some rain a possibility tomorrow night. The heat caused the pavement to buckle on Highway 12 north of Baraboo last night. It occurred in the eastbound lane near Shady Lane at about 5:30. The incident was cleared at about 6:15. Additionally, an air quality alert in effect statewide due to wildfire smoke billowing in from Minnesota and Canada. Those in sensitive groups will be feeling the effects through at least tomorrow morning. That alert could be extended. Construction continues at Portage High School this summer, causing traffic to be rerouted. You're encouraged to avoid the school area if at all possible. The goal is to have things back to normal by the opening of the school year on September 1st. A man from Sauk County is scheduled for a competency hearing after allegedly killing his wife this past spring. Authorities say George Paul killed Susan Paul at the Pewitt's Nest State Natural Area in May. He's been charged with intentional homicide. He then allegedly opened fire on the Sauk Prairie Police Department building. The criminal complaint states that George Paul suffers from dementia. A competency hearing scheduled for September. And there has been an increase in the number of black bear sightings in the area, including as far south as Mirror Lake State Park. You're encouraged to back away slowly if you encounter a bear in the wilderness and make yourself big and loud. The DNR encourages you not to leave food or scraps left out, which could attract the bears. Once again, a heat advisory and an air quality alert in effect today. Now you're up to date. I'm Tom Demeen, Magnum Media News.

0: as someone that likes to eat greens, this is really disheartening and sad news. Those bag salads are probably a no-go for the rest of summer. Hang on, I'll explain.
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1: Today brings sunshine mixed with a few clouds and a sizzler of a high near 95. Skies stay partly cloudy overnight with lows near the low 70s. Tomorrow, still partly cloudy, high in the upper 80s, then partly cloudy again tomorrow night, with lows in the upper 60s. Friday looks mostly clear, high in the low 90s. Heading into the weekend, sunshine sticks around with highs in the upper 80s, winds out of the west at 10.
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0: What's up? It's Ritter hanging with you, and I'm sure unless you've been living under a rock, you've heard about this parasitic illness going around that's causing people to spend lots of time in the restroom. Well, apparently now health officials are saying that prepackaged lettuce or like salad greens are one of those things you should avoid because they're likely to potentially contain that cyclospora thing, which is something fun to hear about when you've got about six prepackaged bag salads sitting in your fridge right now that we're planning to be, you know, like lunches for the week. I mean, do I just roll the dice? Would you?
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I'm not gonna lie. To me, this is peak summer. Okay. It's Ritter. I mean, hot weather. You've got, I mean, World Cup has been nice. 4th of July just happened. Doesn't it just feel like summer? The cicadas are humming in the trees. I guess what I'm saying is, if you haven't, you know, been out enjoying it, get out before it starts snowing.

0: Hey, what's up? It's Ritter. What if I told you that you would never have to change your clocks again? You know, that pesky daylight savings time thing? Yeah, but there's a catch that I think you're going to want to hear about. Hang on.
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2: Today brings sunshine mixed with a few clouds and a sizzler of a high near 95. Skies stay partly cloudy overnight, with lows near the low 70s. Tomorrow, still partly cloudy, high in the upper 80s, then partly cloudy again tomorrow night, with lows in the upper 60s. Friday looks mostly clear, high in the low 90s. Heading into the weekend, sunshine sticks around with highs in the upper 80s, winds out of the west at 10.

to hottest country music is happening here.

It's Ritter. So the House, as in, you know, like the political lawmakers, just passed a bill that would make daylight savings time permanent, meaning that you don't have to change your clocks anymore. It's just going to be like one time. What a life, right? You set your clock in your vehicle and it's just always right. Instead of driving for 6 months and it's wrong, and then you finally change it when daylight, never mind. Or is that just me? Anyway, here's the crazy part, though. If we don't have daylight savings time, it could put to the part where, like, parts of the country, in winter, the sun won't come up till like 9 a.m. So kids walking to school in the dark, I feel like we're going to have to go back to the drawing board on this one.

0: Thunder Country 100.1 with Morgan Wallen. Mike Olson with you on this Wednesday afternoon. Hope you're keeping as cool as you can. It's a bear today, isn't it? Just, if you're out there, just make sure you're keeping yourself well hydrated. Take a break there from time to time. It's just going to be one of them days, all right? Well, one of many that we've had already. Well, I've got a lot of music to get to. We're going to start things out with Alexandra Kay, who's a newcomer, and she's enjoying her first U.S. hit, Straight from the Heart, what I've got coming up for you. And it's currently right now at number 27 on the media base chart. And it's a non-traditional breakup tune, one of only two songs that she really didn't have a hand in writing.
1: Straight for the Heart is about a relationship ending and basically just saying to your partner, if you're going to end this, make it bad. Make sure I'm never going to love you again. And I think that there is so much strength in that sentiment. And I think it helps to tell this story of confidence and strength really well.
0: You bet. Get it over and done and don't ever do it again. All right. Alexandra Kay on Thunder Country 100.1.

0: Thunder Country 100.1, Brett Young, in case you didn't know. Oh, my, there's always so much going on around the area. I was reading this thing. I love stuff about space. I think I've told you about that dozens of times. Anyway, scientists have detected sugar deep in outer space. Yeah, there you go. That's now you know why our galaxy is called Milky Way. Yeah, good. I'm getting looks over the newsroom over there. What are you? Don't be holding your nose on me. All right, we got an information break coming up. Then it's Kenny Chesney, Uncle Cracker, Shaboozy and Jelly Roll, and Blake Shelton with his sweetie Gwen Stefani on Thunder Country 100.1.
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0: Thunder Country 100.1, Kenny Chesney's Carry On, My Wayward Son. Oh, that was Styx. And Stones? No, they didn't do a version of that either. Kenny Chesney's latest for you. I like all kinds of music. Maybe you could tell that. Anyway, Kenny Chesney's latest is Carry On for you. All right, now I've got a quick information break and music just ahead for you with Luke Combs. You'll also be hearing from Carrie Underwood, John Morgan, John Party with his latest for you, and Chris Stapleton, who did a great job on a George Jones classic, coming up on Thunder Country 100.1.
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Thunder Country 100.1 with Luke Combs. Hey, if you're up for a little bit of road tripping, yep, got the perfect place for you. The Laval Team Penners Arena. Yeah, that association's got their 10th annual Bulls and Barrels this Saturday. The show starts at 7 in the evening at the arena. It's just off Highway 33. It's right between Reedsburg and Laval. All right, and it is a nonstop night of excitement for you. Some of the best cowboys from around, and they're going to try and last 8 seconds on these athletic bulls. Cowgirls are going to be racing the clock and display horsemanship and grace at its very finest as they maneuver around them barrels. It is a show for the whole family to enjoy. 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All right, they'll have more details for you. That's always a fun show. Morgan Wallen, Post Malone, Cole Sweet.

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1: 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Summer varsity baseball, late result from Monday night. Portage defeated Adams 14-4. Jackson Bergman gets the win, striking out five. At the plate, Austin Freeze a home run and three RBI. Jackson Moss with two hits, scoring twice. Wyatt Arnold with two base hits, two RBI, and two runs scored. Portage was scheduled to take on Oregon last night. Reedsburg at Wisconsin Heights this evening. Home talent baseball, Reedsburg nipped Dodgeville last night 3-2, scoring a run in the top of the ninth for the victory. Mark Othmer with two hits, including a round tripper, knocking in a pair. He got the win on the hill. Wyatt Molitor, two hits at the plate. Reedsburg back on the diamond tomorrow night, hosting Arena. Also tomorrow night, it's Wisconsin Dells at Sauk Prairie. Poinette at home with Monona. Reedsburg Little League hosting its 38th annual Lenny Alexander Memorial Tournament this weekend, Friday, Saturday, and Sunday. Seven age group tournaments this weekend at various diamonds throughout the city. Major League Baseball All-Star Game goes to the American League last night, 4-0. The Brewers' William Contreras went 0-1. Brewers resume their schedule Friday night, hosting Miami. Magnum Media Sports.
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0: Thunder Country 100.1. Dierks Bentley getting a little sideways. Dierks is going to be headed for Vegas, and he's going to do a couple of shows the week of the National Finals Rodeo. Yeah, there's going to be a lot of stars around for that. He is going to be playing Blue Live Theater at Fountain Blue in Las Vegas. That'll be December 4th and 5th. There's on a Friday and Saturday. And he's got some great company out there. Yeah. Luke Bryan, Jason Aldean, Tim McGraw, Riley Green, Bailey Zimmerman, Rascal Flatts. The list just keeps coming. So, good times. All right, I have an information break for you, and we'll get you right back in for another set here. Stand by for Cole Wetzel and Jesse Murph, George Strait, Shaboozy, and Sam Hunt on Thunder Country 100.1.
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0: 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The Columbia County Fair starts on July 29th at the fairgrounds in Portage.
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0: 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Co-Wetzel and Jesse Murph bringing us to an information break. And then just ahead, Matt Cooper. You'll also be hearing from Kenny Chesney, Low Cash, Josh Ross, and the Zach Brown Band on Thunder Country 100.1.
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Thunder Country 100.1. That is Matt Cooper with Highs and Lows. 71st Annual Endeavor Lions Broiler Festival coming up this Friday and Saturday at the Lions Park. Great music, food, world-famous chicken barbecue there Saturday at 11. There's refreshments, there's softball and beanbag tournaments, kids events. Got a huge fireworks display waiting for you on Saturday night, too. I hope you get a chance to go and enjoy. Right now, have Luke Combs, Thompson Square, and Ella Langley's Choose in Texas for you. Ella has been going viral lately with speeches that she gives at her shows, whether it's speaking about mental health or her faith. This past weekend, she was speaking to fans about comparing themselves on social media. She said, I think with social media and how you get to see into everyone's life and feel behind or feel you're not good enough or not pretty enough or not cool enough or you can't sing the way that or maybe that dance that way. Who gives a Ella Langley on Thunder Country 100.1?

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Oh, let's see what else we got going on around the area. Sunday, Mirror Lake State Park, the Friends of Mirror Lake State Park at 1 o'clock are inviting you to Shakespeare in the State Park at an outdoor amphitheater. They have rock seating. Might want to bring a cush for the tush there. All right. They're located at E10320 Ferndale Road. All right. Shakespeare in the Park.

0: Thunder Country 100.1, Lady A. In just a moment here, I'll switch you back to the newsroom. We'll get you Tom Demean's area sports report. We'll go back into music with the help from Jordan Davis, Little Big Town, Morgan Wallen, and Jason Aldean on Thunder Country 100.1.
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0: Jackson. Bergman gets the win, striking out five. At the plate, Austin Freeze a home run and three RBI. Jackson Moss with two hits, scoring twice. Wyatt Arnold with two base hits, two RBI, and two runs scored. Portage was scheduled to take on Oregon last night. Reedsburg at Wisconsin Heights this evening. Home talent baseball, Reedsburg nipped Dodgeville last night 3-2, scoring a run in the top of the ninth for the victory. Mark Othmer with two hits, including a round tripper, knocking in a pair. He got the win on the hill. Wyatt Mahler, two hits at the plate. Reedsburg back on the diamond tomorrow night, hosting Arena. Also tomorrow night, it's Wisconsin Dells at Sauk Prairie. Poinette at home with Monona. Reedsburg Little League hosting its 38th annual Lenny Alexander Memorial Tournament this weekend, Friday, Saturday, and Sunday. Seven age group tournaments this weekend at various diamonds throughout the city. Major League Baseball All-Star Game goes to the American League last night, 4-0. The Brewers' William Contreras went 0-1. Brewers resume their schedule Friday night, hosting Miami. Magnum Media Sports.
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0: Thunder Country 100.1. Jordan Davis, turn the truck around. An information break coming up for you next, and then music on deck here with Corey Kent and Cole Wetzel. We'll also be hearing from Rascal Flatts. I think we can squeeze that one in. Then it's Russell Dickerson, Shibuzi and Jelly Roll, and Craig Morgan on Thunder Country 100.1.
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Corican, Co Wetzel on Thunder Country 100.1 Rocky Mountain Low. Looking for something to do tonight. Coming up here just a little over a half hour. Concerts at the Portage. They do that Wednesday night, 6:30 on the stage there behind the Portage VFW. And this week, Eric Diamond and the Ultimate Legends Band with that Neil Diamond tribute. They do a good job. Grab your lawn chair or blanket. Bring your dancing shoes if you like. Come and enjoy the concerts at the Portage. If it's too hot, they might be moving that inside the VFW Club. All right. Desserts are served by local nonprofit groups as part of a fundraiser. So, yeah, you got to have something there to munch on, right? Low Cash, Travis Tritt, and Ella Langley back with us on Thunder Country 100.1.

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0: 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Area sports coming up in just a minute for you. 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
5: 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Summer varsity baseball, late result from Monday night. Portage defeated Adams 14-4. Jackson Bergman gets the win, striking out five. At the plate, Austin Freeze a home run and three RBI. Jackson Moss with two hits, scoring twice. Wyatt Arnold with two base hits, two RBI, and two runs scored. Portage was scheduled to take on Oregon last night. Reedsburg at Wisconsin Heights this evening. Home talent baseball, Reedsburg nipped Dodgeville last night 3-2, scoring a run in the top of the ninth for the victory. Mark Othmer with two hits, including a round tripper, knocking in a pair. He got the win on the hill. Wyatt

0: Pollard, two hits at the plate. Reedsburg back on the diamond tomorrow night, hosting Arena. Also tomorrow night, it's Wisconsin Dells at Sauk Prairie. Poinette at home with Monona. Reedsburg Little League hosting its 38th annual Lennie Alexander Memorial Tournament this weekend, Friday, Saturday, and Sunday. 7 age group tournaments this weekend at various diamonds throughout the city. Major League Baseball All-Star Game goes to the American League last night, 4-0. The Brewers' William Contreras went 0-1. Brewers resume their schedule Friday night, hosting Miami. Magnum Media Sports.
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0: Thunder Country 100.1, Megan Maroney and Beautiful Things. Getting close for me to head on down the road. Got an information break here, and then we'll get you back into music with Corey Kent. I also have Thomas Rhett, Taylor Swift, Dylan Marlowe with Dylan Scott, and Keith Urban. All right. Folks, have yourself a terrific evening. I was going to say it's going to cool down in the 60s tonight, but it's still going to be a mugger out there. We've got smoke moving in from the Canadian wildfires. That'll be coming in around 11 tonight and then stay with us probably until around 11-ish tomorrow. So, yes, if you have respiratory problems, be careful out there. Make sure you get a mask on, okay? Best to stay inside if because it's going to be back in the 90s again tomorrow, so. Yeah, try and keep as cool as you can. Keep yourself well hydrated. That's a good key for you there. All right, and take a break here. If you're working outside, take several breaks. Okay. Tell them Mike said it's okay. You folks have yourself a terrific evening. Back with you at 3 tomorrow afternoon on Thunder Country 100.1.
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3: Tonight stays partly cloudy, lows in the upper 60s. Tomorrow turns hot, topping out in the low 90s. Then partly cloudy again tomorrow night with lows back in the upper 60s. Friday brings mainly sunny but smoky skies. Highs similar, in the low 90s. Saturday looks mostly clear, a high in the upper 80s. Lows dropping to the low 60s. Northwest winds around 10. Sunday wraps things up mostly sunny with a high in the mid 80s.